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1: Casey Kasem has unlocked the American Top 40 vaults and is replaying original shows from the 70s. This week, Casey takes you back to June 8th, 1974. That's when Chicago had been searching so long. Ray Stevens did The Streak. Maria Muldaur spent midnight at the Oasis. And Mac Davis met one hell of a woman. You'll hear those songs and all the Top 40 hits from June 8th, 1974, right here on American Top 40, the 70s.
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0: Second week on AT40, now at number 32. The Doobie Brothers with Another Park, Another Sunday. Next up, an Alabama-born singer who in 1971 gambled against heavy showbiz odds and won.
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5: Here's the latest forecast from Environment Canada. Showers today at a high of 13. Showers tonight, a low near 7. And Monday, chance of showers and a high of 14.
2: Casey Kasem's American Top 40, the 70s on the wave.

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0: Mother, Father, Sister, and Brother, the group, and The Sound of Philadelphia, the record. At number 27 this week, dropping four notches. This is Casey Kasem in Hollywood, counting them down on American Top 40. We've got 26 hits to go on our way to a brand new number one. Stay right there.
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8: 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Waterloo.

0: 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Coming up, the current smash by the artist whose success was blocked for 7 long years by 2 of the most difficult obstacles. Wealth and social status.
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0: Aretha Franklin, born in Memphis, Tennessee, raised in Detroit, Michigan, at number 19 with I'm in Love. 18 hits to a new number one and counting down.
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10: Here's the latest forecast from Environment Canada. Showers today at a high of 13, showers tonight a low near 7, and Monday chance of showers and a high of 14.
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0: AT40 originates in Hollywood. I'm Casey Kasem. The countdown continues now with the Carpenters. They peaked at number 11 with this song a couple of weeks ago. Now at number 18, this is I Won't Last a Day Without You.
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0: Number 3 on the country chart, number 15 on American Top 40. That's Olivia Newton-John with If You Love Me, Let Me Know. This is Casey Kasem in Hollywood. We'll be right back with the top 14 tunes in the USA and that new number one.
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6: 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Annie's Song.

0: Number 11, moving up 4. He wrote it and he sings it, his first hit. William Devon with Be Thankful for What You Got. The 10 biggest hits in the USA are coming right up.
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7: Here's the latest forecast from Environment Canada. Showers today at a high of 13. Showers tonight, a low near 7. And Monday, chance of showers and a high of 14.
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0: Well, here are some guys who waited a long, long time for their first big hit record. A 7-man group ranging in ages from 18 to 22. Bo Donaldson and the Haywoods. This is the second week in the top 10 for this group, at number 6 now with Billy, Don't Be a Hero.

0: At number four on the countdown, the Dynamic Jackson 5 with Dancing Machine. You know, three of the four Beatles have hit number one as solo artists since their breakup, and they're tied at two number ones apiece. But coming up is a song that this week breaks that tie.
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7: Here's George McRae from June 8th, 1974, with a single that would go on to sell more than 11 million copies worldwide, Rock Your Baby.

That is you too, and I still haven't found what I'm looking for from 100.9 The Wave with Al on a Sunday morning. Coming up in this set, we're going to go for a soda with Kim Mitchell, a number one from Manfred Mann's Earth Band. Here's Gowan and Dancing on My Own Ground on The Wave.

0: Tim Mitchell and Gopher Soda from 100.9 The Wave. Hello there, Al Baldwin in on a Sunday morning. We're going to spend some time, share some tunes as we make our way through this first weekend of the month of June. Hope you're doing well. We've got a bit of a soggy day and humid through the day today. Better weather on the way for tomorrow. We'll be checking out the forecast a little later this hour. More tunes lined up are ready to roll, including TLC, Bryan Adams, and off the top, Michael Jackson.
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0: Def Leppard and Pour Some Sugar on Me from 100.9 The Wave on the 7th day of June, and on this day back in 1978, Tom Petty met Bob Dylan for the very first time backstage after Dylan's show at the Universal Amphitheater in Los Angeles. Dylan would ask, "Who's Tom Petty?" The promoter would explain he was an upstart rocker with a great sound, and near the end of his set, Dylan said a few words, first giving a shout-out to Joni Mitchell, who was in the audience, and then saying, "And Tom Petty is here. He's a new rising star." And, of course, they would become collaborators in the Traveling Wilburys. Tom Petty is on the way. The tunes will continue with Tom Cochran.
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7: Here's the latest forecast from Environment Canada. Showers today at a high of 13. Showers tonight, a low near 7. And Monday, chance of showers and a high of 14.
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Tom Petty, I Won't Back Down, 100.9 The Wave. Working our way into the noon hour with a long set that will include a little touraille from Dexy's Midnight Runners. Cheap Trick is on the way. Here's the Bare Naked Ladies, their rendition of Bruce Coburn's Lovers in a Dangerous Time, on the Wave.

REM, Man on the Moon, 100.9 The Wave. So Glenn Frey of the Eagles, when they were split and he was pursuing a solo project, got to record a tune for the soundtrack of Beverly Hills Cop. That, of course, was The Heat Is On. Well, his good friend Bob Seger would get to record a tune for Beverly Hills Cop 2. This is Shakedown on the Wave.

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Little audience participation number, Conga, with Gloria Estefan and the Miami Sound Machine. Coming up, we'll be hearing from the Goo Goo Dolls. This is Luba. Let It Go on the Wave.

0: The Goo Goo Dolls and Iris from 100.9 The Wave. And there are some classic albums celebrating their 40th anniversary in 2026. And we will be showcasing some of them coming up this week with another edition of Classic Albums Top to Bottom. Every night, Monday through Friday, beginning at 6. On Monday, Genesis, Invisible Touch in its entirety. Tuesday, Madonna's True Blue. Wednesday, Steve Winwood back in the High Life. Thursday, Peter Gabriel So. And coming up on Friday, Huey Lewis and the News and their incredibly successful album, 4. Classic albums, top to bottom, coming your way every night this week at 6 on 100.9 The Wave.
1: Here's the latest forecast from Environment Canada. Showers today at a high of 13. Showers tonight, a low near 7. And Monday, chance of showers and a high of 14.

Don Henley's Boys of Summer, 100.9 The Wave. This past Monday, Alanis Morissette and her twin brother Wade celebrated a birthday. We've got Alanis on the way as part of our next long set. We will also be hearing from Billy Joel. Right now, we keep it rolling with ELO, the Electric Light Orchestra, on 100.9 The Wave.

Alanis Morissette, you learn from 100.9 The Wave. We keep things rolling on a Sunday afternoon with Gloria Gaynor and a simple song of survival on The Wave.

0: Serving up some April wine from 100.9 The Wave and Just Between You and Me. So we are into barbecue season, which means lots of folks are grilling burgers these days. And just a few days ago, the results of a new survey asking people what their favorite burger topping is. And coming in at number one at 67%, cheese. Followed by lettuce at 62%, tomatoes and ketchup tie at 58%, onions 53%, pickles 48%, mustard 44%, bacon 38%. I thought that would be a little higher. And then 15% prefer avocado, 14% prefer French fries on their burger, 9% eggs. On the way, some Red Hot Chili Peppers, Honeymoon Suite, and we get our next set going with Madonna.
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0: Cyndi Lauper, Girls Just Want to Have Fun. 100.9 The Wave. Got a hole in your social calendar for a Monday evening? There's a fundraiser going on you might want to get in on. It's called the Puzzles and Pints Fundraiser. It's going at the Belly Up Barbecue and Grill. Getting underway at 6:30. And you think you've got the fastest puzzle hands in town? You're invited to join for a fun and friendly 500-piece jigsaw puzzle race in support of Big Brothers Big Sisters of Colchester East Hants. Teams will compete head-to-head to finish the same puzzle within 2 hours. The first team to compete, or rather complete theirs, or get the furthest within the time limit of 2 hours, will win some goodies. That's coming up tomorrow night at 6:30 at the Belly Up Barbecue and Grill. And coming up on your radio, we've got some soft sell after a summer song from Kim Mitchell.
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5: Here's the latest forecast from Environment Canada. Showers today at a high of 13. Showers tonight, a low near 7. And Monday, chance of showers and a high of 14.
6: Wave weekends.
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Soft Sal's Tainted Love from 100.9 The Wave on the 7th day of June. And on this day, back in 1958, Prince Rogers Nelson, born in Minneapolis, Minnesota. We've got Prince on the way as part of our long set. We'll also be hearing a cut from The Cure. Right now, we've got Tom Cochran with No Regrets on The Wave.

That is Gowan and all the lovers in the world, 100.9 The Wave. It was this weekend, back in 1969, that Rod Stewart, though he was still a member of the Jeff Beck Band, signed a solo contract with Mercury Records. Here is Roderick David Stewart, Do You Think I'm Sexy, on The Wave.

0: Chilliwack and My Girl, Gone, Gone, Gone. 100.9 The Wave. And speaking of things that are gone, Uber recently released its 10th annual Lost and Found Index, an accounting of the most common and some unusual items left behind by passengers. The 10 most unique items from the 10th Uber Lost and Found Index include dentures with only two teeth, breast milk, human hair, a picture of Donny Osmond, an ankle monitor, donuts, George Washington Hospital discharge papers, a sack of marbles, and an oxygen tank. Some of the other bizarre items include a brand new mini fridge, an electrical harness, a live fish, a mannequin, a couple of trees, a cape with a Statue of Liberty on it, a textured photo with a rhinestone picture of Jesus, a portable thermal printer, a welding helmet, a toboggan, a police radio, pelvis implants, a package of live butterflies, a double door oven, a child's prosthetic eye, a sleep apnea machine, and not the kitchen sink, but a kitchen faucet. Uber saying the most commonly forgotten items: phones, wallets, luggage, keys, headphones, clothing, passports, glasses, jewelry, and laptops.
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0: 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Still to come in this set, we've got a number one enjoyed by George Harrison after a number one from MC Hammer on The Wave.
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0: George Harrison, Got My Mind Set on You. 100.9 The Wave, into the time of year where folks like to pile into the car. Just go for a drive, whether you're heading to the beach, the campground, a festival, a ball tournament, or just taking the long way home. 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
2: Here's the latest forecast from Environment Canada. Showers today at a high of 13. Showers tonight, a low near 7. And Monday, chance of showers and a high of 14.
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Huge international hit enjoyed by the Police in Every Breath You Take. Into a long set on a Sunday afternoon. Coming up, we will be hearing from Ace of Base. Bon Jovi is on the way. Right now, a little East Coast talent in the form of the Rankin Family. And you feel the same way, too, from 100.9 The Wave.

Ace of Base and Don't Turn Around, 100.9 The Wave. Still to come in this set, we'll be hearing from Ivan and Men Without Hats. This is Blondie. Call me on The Wave.

0: Men Without Hats, Pop Goes the World, 100.9, The Wave, on the 7th day of June. Checking out this day in the world of history and pop culture. Way back in 1909, a 16-year-old Toronto-born actress by the name of Gladys Smith, now using her stage name, Mary Pickford, made her motion picture debut in The Violin Maker of Cremona. It was a short film directed by the legendary D.W. Griffith. She would become the queen of Hollywood and one of the richest women of the early 20th century. And where home entertainment is concerned, on this day in 1965, Sony Corporation introduced its home video tape recorder. It would set you back $995. That's why the 7th of June is known as VCR Day. And on this day in 1975, Sony introduced the Betamax video cassette recorder for sale to the public. Many considered the format superior to the VHS, but the VHS would win out. Coming up, some Platinum Blonde, John Mellencamp is on the way, and a chart topper from the Beach Boys, kicking off our next set.
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George Michael and Andrew Ridgeley, the first number one they enjoyed as Wham! And Wake Me Up Before You Go-Go. On the way to 4 o'clock, that's going to do it for Mrs. Baldwin's third favorite son. I hope you enjoy the rest of your weekend. 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More of your favorites lined up and ready to roll. A long set that will include ABBA, Tina Turner, Madonna is on the way. Here's the outfield, Your Love, from 100.9 The Wave.

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